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9: Sam College with your local news headlines. Residents across the Swan Hill Rural City Council region now have another way to recycle eligible drink containers, with new container deposit scheme baskets being installed on public bins throughout the municipality. The baskets are designed to hold refundable cans, bottles and some liquid paperboard containers, making them easier to collect and recycle. Director of Infrastructure Leah Johnston says the initiative supports a cleaner community, reduces waste and helps keep recyclable containers out of landfill. And in local sport, round 8 of the Central Murray League will see Nye and Iowa West United play Mullamine. The Kahuna Kangas will host Hay. The Mallee Eagles tackle Kundrook Barham. Tully Manang will take on Swan Hill. Warrenine will face off against Ultima. Lake Boga hosts Kerrang. Tintinda will take on Wandella and Bal Reynolds will play Murrabit. That's your local news headlines.
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9: Your four-day forecast for the Mallee today, partly cloudy with a high chance of showers, most likely later in the morning and into the afternoon. There's also a chance of a thunderstorm later in the day. Tomorrow we'll see a high chance of showers reaching a top of 14. Sunday, partly cloudy and 14, while Monday will be partly cloudy and 15. Today around the Mallee, we're heading for a top of 15 degrees.
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9: Right now, it's 11 degrees.
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on the Mellies, Mix FM. You are with Sarah. And is it a safe place for me to say that I kind of like the next song, but the Elmo version better?

0: Taylor Swift on the Mellies Mix FM. She's got a whole new story this week. Yeah, Toy Story and a brand new song for it. And I remembered I loved you. Came back when it mattered, I saw. What was the writing process or the creating process like for her?
1: Hectic day at 11 a.m. Went to go see Toy Story 5. Got so inspired. Got the songwriter zoomies. Went home. Wrote the end credit song for Toy Story 5. We have now produced it and I'm doing vocals. It's 6:57 p.m. In 2 hours, Bob Iger and Tom from Pixar are coming to hear it. We have not recorded it yet. And I think this is one of the most fun days of my life.
0: At least she loved it and she did a good job in one day.
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11: The 25k giveaway is on again at Swan Hill Chemicals. 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

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Yeah.

0: School Outcast for an Old School Friday on Mix FM. You are with Sarah. And can you believe we've hit the halfway mark in footy and netball this season, which is wild. I feel like we're only still just getting started. But this weekend, or tomorrow, Central Murray Live, they're out to the home of the Magpies as Lake Boga clash with Kerrang. 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
16: 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This is Old School Friday.

0: 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We're going old school. We're winding the clocks back for you, Fry. Yay. Kicking off 11 a.m. I've got a song that I think is a lovely, romantic, you know, song. But you could switch it to some scary music and it would tell a whole different story.
1: Cause you're
0: just imagine that kind of music in the background. Michelle Branch. You could have had two versions of this song. You'll hear it soon on Mix FM.
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18: Sam College with your local news headlines. Newly released crime data shows overall offending has eased across Victoria in the past 12 months, but the Swan Hill area is among those that bucked the trend. Criminal incidents in the municipality rose by 0.8%, with breaches of bail conditions recording the most significant rise, jumping from 51 offences to 150. Meanwhile, Gunawarra continued to see positive results, with total criminal incidents falling by 10.6% when compared to the previous 12 months. And in local sport, tomorrow, round 8 in the North Central League is All Cancers Awareness Round, and on the field, Calder United hope to be the first team to take down Wedderburn, but to do so, they'll have to do it at the Redbacks' home base of Donaldson Park. In other games, Birchip Watcham will take on Sea Lake Nandaily, Bort will play Donald, and St Arnold will host Charlton. That's your local news headlines.
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18: Your four-day forecast for the Mallee today: partly cloudy with a high chance of showers, most likely later in the morning and into the afternoon. There's also a chance of a thunderstorm later in the day. Tomorrow we'll see a high chance of showers reaching a top of 14. Sunday, partly cloudy and 14, while Monday will be partly cloudy and 15. Today around the Mallee, we're heading for a top of 15 degrees.
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18: Currently, it's 12 degrees.
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You are with Sarah Plain, 80s, 90s, noughties on the Mallees Mix FM. We're going to play the colour game. What's green and goes on sushi? Yeah, you'll hear this one soon. First,

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0: Shakira on the Melody's Mix FM, where it wouldn't be a World Cup without her. Yeah, the official FIFA World Cup 2026 song. And are you getting up 5 a.m. to watch the Aussies, the Socceroos, have a go against USA tomorrow morning? Yeah, we're all yelling, Eo, Eo. Or just oi, oi, oi tomorrow.
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0: Front Old School Friday coming up from midday. 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
23: Sam College with your local news headlines. Police are advising that while the renovations are still ongoing at the Kerrang Police Station, the reception counter is now open in a reduced capacity to members of the public wishing to make inquiries or report an incident. They also note that phones will be diverted to the nearest 24-hour police station when members are not available at the station. And in local sports, due to a scorekeeping error last Saturday during the week, there was an adjustment to Donald's one-point win over Bircher Bochum in the North Central League, seeing the Royal Blues win reclassified as a draw. North Central correspondent Shane O'Shea says the error wasn't corrected until days later.
24: There was a lot of confusion at the end of the game as to who'd won. People were saying, yes, Donald had won, but the general consensus was some people had on the recorder that Donald was actually had won, and then others, most of them had that it was a draw. So still hadn't been confirmed until sort of early this week.
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23: Your four-day forecast for the Mallee for the rest of today and throughout the afternoon. It's going to remain partly cloudy and there remains a chance of showers throughout the afternoon and the chance of a thunderstorm later in the afternoon and into the evening. Tomorrow we'll see a high chance of showers reaching a top of 14. Sunday will be partly cloudy and 14, while Monday is expected to be partly cloudy, reaching a top of 15 degrees.
22: 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LMCT 235.
23: Right now, it's 13 degrees.
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Didn't we all, Sandy Tom, back in 2006? Yeah, that song. 20 years old this year. You are with Sarah, and so am I. 20 years older this year. On the Mellies at Mix FM, it's an old school Friday. Hey, big news this week with Australian Krall being announced as the headline act for the Red Hot Summer Tour for the first time, reuniting in 40 years. 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

0: 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Vote, vote, vote for Swan Hill. Second year in a row. Let's make it the top Victorian tourism town for this year. And if you vote,
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0: Then it turns into R&B Fridays with Carrie and Tommy. Hey, that's it for me, Sarah. Don't forget that the iconic 707 steam train will be rolling through the Mallee tomorrow if you want to check it out. Witchy Proof, Nullie, Colgoa, Berriwillick, and Sea Lake, all places to sight the iconic sleeper train over the weekend. There's something else happening over the weekend is, of course, footy and netball, and here to talk more about it is Mr. Noel Watson on the Mellies, Mix FM.
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2: Central Murray tomorrow and, oh, it's a full round. Look out. And apart from that, depending on the ladder, here we go, because they're relatively close as far as that is concerned. Tintinda 13, play $1.15. Solly Mackay's back for Tintinda. That might give them a kick along. Coonakangas 2, play Hay 4. Again, close. Balranald 16, Murrabit 14. Balranald, come on, boys, your first win. I think Benny Fuller's saddling up. We'll hope so. Lake Boga take on Kerrang. That's 11 plays 12 or vice versa. Mallee Eagles and Kundrook Barron both got a few out. Kundrook Barron more. It would be thinking the Eagles at home on that one. United take on Moolamoon. Speaking of outs, the United side, haven't they thrown a few out there, out of the cot, as it were? Yeah, Moolamoon, look out. Here they go again. Tullibuck Menang play the Swans in a crucial game. And, of course, Warrenine take on Ultima out at Warrenine. Full round, Central Murray. Round 8, it's the turning point.
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23: Sam College with your local news headlines. The RACV is continuing to call on Mallee residents to take part in its My Country Roads survey, aimed at identifying Victoria's most problematic regional roads. Among the local roads highlighted by the RACV is the Robin Vale Sea Lake Road from Robin Vale to Nangatang and the Sunraysia Highway between St Arnett and Donald. The survey can be accessed at racv.com.au. And in local sports, following another impressive win last weekend, the Wooranine under 18 girls football side heads to Castlemaine on Sunday. The latter leaders will look to continue their unbeaten season as they take on the 6th place Magpies. Also in great news for the Tigers, Ruby Butler, Eva Coffey, Carly Shepherd and Mila Stewart have been selected to represent the country Victoria Football League Interleague side in July. That's your local news headlines.
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23: Your four-day forecast for the Mallee for the rest of today and throughout the afternoon. It's going to remain partly cloudy and there remains a chance of showers throughout the afternoon and the chance of a thunderstorm later in the afternoon and into the evening. Tomorrow we'll see a high chance of showers reaching a top of 14. Sunday will be partly cloudy and 14, while Monday is expected to be partly cloudy, reaching a top of 15 degrees.
24: 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LMCT 235.
23: Right now, it's 13 degrees.
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0: It's Men in Black on Mix FM's Old School Friday, your home of the morning crew. Gabby and Dan back on Monday, but we know earlier this week, Dan went to the State of Origin in Melbourne, but apparently gave away a little bit too much to the crowd and to TV viewers.
1: Great win.
2: By Queensland.
1: Yeah.
2: Yes, got my head on and my belly on the telly a bit, actually, on Wednesday night.
1: Your head and your belly.
2: My belly made the TV coverage.
1: It were was you
2: the,
1: putting your arms up yeah, celebrating and then yeah. a bit of your belly popped out?
2: Exactly what happened. I've got up my phone, I'll show you.
1: How embarrassing.
2: Anyway, yes, no, it was a great win. Highest rated Origin game ever as well. So most attended, highest rated.
1: It was a record-breaking crowd.
2: Yeah, so that means a peak audience of 6.1 million people tuned in to see my belly on TV on Wednesday.
1: Oh, that's very good.
2: The joys of being an overweight person. Arms up, straight down. So hard doing the YMCA.
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0: School Friday on Mix FM, and those old school vibes continue after a news and weather update at 2 with Junior Senior. As well as our former Neighbour star. Nothing's fine, I'm tall. Brulia after 2.
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13: Sam College with your local news headlines. Residents across the Swan Hill Rural City Council region now have another way to recycle eligible drink containers, with new container deposit scheme baskets being installed on public bins throughout the municipality. The baskets are designed to hold refundable cans, bottles and some liquid paperboard containers, making them easier to collect and recycle. Director of Infrastructure Leah Johnston says the initiative supports a cleaner community, reduces waste and helps keep recyclable containers out of landfill. And in local sport, round 8 of the Central Murray League will see Nyanaya West United play Mullamine. The Kahuna Kangas will host Hay. The Mallee Eagles tackle Kundrook Barham. Tuli Menang will take on Swan Hill. Warrenine will face off against Ultima. Lake Boga hosts Kerrang. Tintinda will take on Wandella and Bal Ranald will play Murrabit. That's your local news headlines.
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13: Your four-day forecast for the Mallee for the rest of today and throughout the afternoon. It's going to remain partly cloudy and there remains a chance of showers throughout the afternoon and the chance of a thunderstorm later in the afternoon and into the evening. Tomorrow we'll see a high chance of showers reaching a top of 14. Sunday will be partly cloudy and 14, while Monday is expected to be partly cloudy, reaching a top of 15 degrees.
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13: Right now, it's 13 degrees.
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Old School Friday with Keegs. And don't forget the iconic 707 steam train, the Greenlander, is making its way through the Mallee early tomorrow morning and arriving in Sea Lake tomorrow afternoon before staying the night and heading back to Melbourne on Sunday. So keep an eye out across the region if you're keen to see the iconic Greenlander pass through the area. In the meantime, Creed and Higher on Mix.

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School Friday on Edge FM with Train and Drops of Jupiter. But if you love your music a little more new school and a little more Australian, As It Drops is back on Sunday with Kayla. There's plenty of new Australian music, plus a couple of cheeky little interviews as well. A great way to spend your Sunday evening, catching up with all the latest in Australian music with Kayla. Back this Sunday, As It Drops from 6 here on Mix. Now, DJ Sammy.

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1: It just got a lot cheaper to sell stuff on eBay, with the company recently announcing that seller transaction fees for casual sellers were being dropped. 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
2: 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And our most recent research actually showed that more than half of Australians say that they'd be more likely to sell if there were no seller fees.
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0: about to kick off your drive home and your weekend too, I guess. But first,
1: it's the Mad Minute bonus question and answer.
0: It's time for this, the bonus question and answer to Monday's Mad Minute. So get out a pen and paper and write this one down. Where on your body would you wear a winkle picker? Where on your body would you wear a winkle picker? Your answer is foot. You wear it on your foot. It's a shoe. Apparently. Did not know that, but I do now. And so do you. Keep it in mind. That is your bonus question and answer for Monday's Mad Minute. You could be winning $1,000. Not a bad way to start the week. Hey, Gary and Tommy, just around the corner.
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17: Your four-day forecast for the Mallee for the rest of today and throughout the afternoon. It's going to remain partly cloudy and there remains a chance of showers throughout the afternoon and the chance of a thunderstorm later in the afternoon and into the evening. Tomorrow we'll see a high chance of showers reaching a top of 14. Sunday will be partly cloudy and 14, while Monday is expected to be partly cloudy reaching a top of 15 degrees.
16: 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LMCT 235.
17: Currently it's 16 degrees.
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2: 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And music that makes you feel good.

0: And this is what Johnny thought he'd seen an ad for. He goes, bro, we need to talk about this. He goes, Matt Preston should not be in a hospital.
1: What?
0: And I said, what? And he goes, Ruby Rose should not be in a hospital. And I said, what? And
1: he goes,
0: bro, she doesn't know what she's doing. Why? She should not be.
1: But they're not operating.
0: So
1: they're just observing.
0: He thought this was a show about them having a go at surgery. And he goes, I said, what do you think happens on the show? And
1: like goes, Dancing with the Stars, where they have a go at dancing.
0: Yes.
1: Surgery with
0: yes.
1: the Stars.
0: And he goes, can you imagine waking up, you're in an emergency, and you wake up, and they're like, Ruby Rose had a crack. And he goes, and what's Matt Preston in there? He's not making a souffle. And I said, bro, I don't think so. He heard, this is audio from the ad that he heard, and he thought.
1: Is he genuinely joking, or genuinely believes this?
0: He was 100% serious. But after I went back and listened to the ad,
1: yeah.
0: In his mindset, if he thinks they're putting Matt Preston, Yelena Dokic, and Ruby
1: Rose.
0: Oh,
1: I trust her.
0: Yeah, yeah.
1: Precision on Yelena would be.
0: But wait till you hear the audio. Keeping in mind, you think this is a show where Matt Preston has to operate on people in a hospital.
2: I have no idea what I'm about to do. Can you open your eyes? Oh, my God. This is kind of where it gets real, isn't it?
0: I can understand.
1: The life support machine in the background. But they do pressure tests in the kitchen. MasterChef.
0: Well,
1: they love a pressure test. This would be perfect for them.
0: So that show is obviously, it's a documentary where they just spend a day in the hospital learning what they do, but they don't put them to work. But this blows mine even more because he said, he goes, what are they doing in there? They don't need to make a souffle. And I said, Johnny, I explained the show to him and he goes, oh, that's better. And I said, but this will blow your mind even more. Do you know Matt Preston is not a chef? And he goes, what? What? Why is he on MasterChef?
1: Because he's a food reviewer,
0: He's a food critic. And he goes, it's not called Master Critic. It's called MasterChef.
1: He's a judge. He's not a contestant.
0: Anyway, he was equally as outraged about him in the operating theatre as being on MasterChef.
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5: 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Chair of the Birchip Cropping Group, Brett Hosking, says the rain has arrived at the right time and conditions are shaping up well for growers.
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23: Your four-day forecast for the Mallee for the rest of today and throughout the afternoon. It's going to remain partly cloudy and there remains a chance of showers throughout the afternoon and the chance of a thunderstorm later in the afternoon and into the evening. Tomorrow we'll see a high chance of showers reaching a top of 14. Sunday will be partly cloudy and 14, while Monday is expected to be partly cloudy, reaching a top of 15 degrees.
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23: Right now, it's 15 degrees.
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0: driving you home, you're with Carrie Bickmore and Tommy Little.
1: I watched my friend do the wildest thing when I was driving the other day, and I was like, that is disgusting.
2: Driving in the car with you?
1: Driving in the car with me.
2: So passenger, front passenger side.
1: Front passenger.
2: Yeah.
1: And he was holding his cap, and then he was like, what's that? And there was some, like, brown smudge on his cap.
2: Oh, no. Oh, no. No.
1: What's the first thing you do when you see something you don't know what's on? And I said, I don't know what that is. It could be a coffee stain. What's the first thing you do?
2: So I think I know where this is going. And it's always confused me in the world. If someone goes like this, if they go, oh, that stinks, your first reaction is to go, what stinks? And get it as far up your nose as you can so you too can be disgusted. So I'm guessing, Bickmore, that we skipped the smell stage.
1: Yes, we did.
2: And when you've suggested that it might be a coffee stain or chocolate or even a turd perhaps, there is only one way to get to the bottom.
1: To know for sure.
2: Yeah, and that's stick it in your gob.
1: He licked it.
2: Yuck.
1: I said, what are you doing? And he was like, what? Yeah, it's coffee. And I was like, I don't care. That's not how you work it out. You sniff, then you lick. Or never lick. you sniff, and then once you've removed...
2: revealed a little too much information about yourself.
1: Once you've removed that there's nothing turd-like there, you can have a little nibble. But you don't go in for a nibble first up.
2: Yeah.
1: Is that rogue and wild?
2: It's really rogue. Also, because I would assume for a cap... I would assume more likely to have dropped it on the ground than for some kind of food.
1: Yes.
2: Than to some kind of
1: coffee
2: food to have
1: gone from the mouth upwards.
2: On top of the cap.
1: Oh my God, did he just like licked a turd, didn't he?
2: Yeah, because also the first thing I would do, if I licked a stain and I realised it was turd, I'd say, it's chalky. 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

0: I've missed this.
1: Oh, we've been given the keys to different people each week.
0: What does that mean?
1: To the car. So Madge is driving this week and she's in a Volvo.
0: Oh.
1: Yeah.
0: Why did we have to make it more confusing?
1: What do you mean? Because we couldn't, it was Sammy driving the car around the block every week.
0: Yeah.
1: And it was making his concussion play up. They're just doing laps of the studio was making his concussion play up.
0: Why does
1: this? Oh, Madge is coming.
0: Why does this have to become?
1: She's coming. Oh. Oh.
0: I wanna jump on it.
1: Yeah, you got it.
0: Green light. Yeah. See you, Billie Eilish.
1: Oh, Madge is coming back.
0: The one from Lord. Lord. Seeing you. Such a good tune, isn't it?
2: It's one that you forget
0: is around.
2: Underrated.
0: But it's so good.
2: Underrated.
0: Who are we waving at? I saw you wave and then I waved and I realised I was waving before I even knew I was
1: some
0: waving.
1: Lovely members of our sales department having a peek in to see what we're doing in the fish tank here. It's like a zoo of sorts for them.
0: Should I scratch my ass like a baboon?
1: Oh, can I throw my shit?
0: Again?
1: Oh, Madge is coming back.
0: I feel like dancing. Scissor Sisters.
1: No, come back, Madge, come back. Yeah.
0: Oh,
1: no,
0: da da da da da da da da da. It is not Shaboozy. It is what's the other guy?
1: Nah.
0: It is.
1: I don't know. What is it, Kim?
0: Alex Warren. No.
2: I don't know who it is.
0: Who is it?
3: We pretty much play it every day.
1: Who is it?
3: Somba.
0: Somba.
1: Oh, Homewrecker. Is it Homewrecker?
3: Yeah.
1: Well done. Oh my gosh, Madge is coming back. She's got another tune. Here we go.
0: Tommy.
1: Smack that. Akon.
2: How's his city going? Has he built that yet? Remember, he's building his own city, Akon?
1: Was he?
2: Yeah.
0: With what money?
1: In Haiti or something?
2: I think he was a scammer.
1: Was he?
2: Is he
1: Haitian or
2: Six billion Akon City in Senegal has been abandoned after he ran out of money.
0: Yeah.
1: Okay.
2: Still waiting, though.
1: How much?
2: $6 billion Akon City project in Senegal.
1: That's what they would have quoted him, so it would have come in at $12 billion.
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1: I think there are concerns about how that would make you one night only, your last night ever. Anyway, we'll get you all across it in the happy hour after Carrie and Tommy.
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0: today.
1: G'day, Sam Fantasia with the latest in sport. The Socceroos are counting down to tomorrow morning's clash with the USA. Coach Tony Popovich says they're looking to build on their impressive start to the tournament.
2: We started off well against Turkey, winning. Now we want to back it up and we'll continue striving to do that to improve our football, and we want to earn our respect.
1: Collingwood's Jordan Dugowie says he'd love to see Lachie Neal in the black and white. Amid speculation about the Lion Stars' future, Dugowie shared he'd love the chance to play alongside him.
3: Yeah, I don't know if you'll enjoy the Melbourne weather, but other than that, I think it'll fit in nicely. So, Lachie, if you're listening, mate, come on, get on down.
1: And in footy action tonight, the Suns host the Hawks. Hawthorn coach Sam Mitchell says despite Gold Coast losing their last three, he doesn't think they're travelling that badly.
4: They lost to Geelong at GMHBA. They lost to Brisbane the week before, so I don't think their form line's quite as bad as some people would have you think, but no doubt they'll be fired up and ready for a big game tonight.
1: That's the latest in sport.
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0: Your four-day forecast for the Mallee: partly cloudy tonight, a slight chance of a shower, winds westerly up to 25 k's an hour and a low of 8 degrees. Tomorrow, cloudy, a medium chance of showers, light south to southwesterly, winds up to 20 k's throughout the day. Sunday, partly cloudy, chance of fog to start, 15. Monday, to start your week, partly cloudy and 14. Tuesday, sunny, top of 16. Tomorrow, across the Mallee, heading for 14 degrees.
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0: I'm not into the weedy little, like, nah. Oh, producers, don't open your mouth and go, no, you're his age. Yes, that's why all the young women like the little weedy guys.
1: Yeah, I think when you say weedy, you mean he's young.
0: Nah, he's just very not young. He's just, you know how all, like, the women of Hollywood are going for these, like, kind of, like...
1: He's 14, like, and in year 8.
0: They look a bit ratty. Yeah.
2: I was about to say it's the rat boy look.
0: The rat boy.
1: Yeah, the rat boy.
0: Anyway,
1: the rodent.
0: One from one. Number two, hot.
3: Owen Wilson.
0: Oh.
1: Are you joking?
0: That's tricky.
3: But no.
1: Can I see the arm? Can I see the arm?
0: The arm's a hot arm.
1: Oh, I don't think that's hot.
3: In that photo.
0: Well, I'm not asking for... Oh, he does... Oh, I think I might have let myself down there. Okay, three. Nah, not hot at all.
3: Harry Styles.
0: Oh, my God, what's happened to my theory? Actually, no, I don't find Harry Styles that hot. I love him, but I don't... No, I like him, but I don't find him hot.
1: He is breathtakingly beautiful.
0: No, I don't think so. I don't get sexy. I just get gorgeous.
1: Okay, you have fun with Owen Wilson over there. I'll take Harry.
0: Four. What is that? I can't even see where that is. I think that's hot. That's whatever that is. It's going to be absolutely hot.
3: Tommy Little.
0: Oh, my God.
1: Harry...
0: What is that on your body?
1: It's my tattoo.
0: Where?
1: It's right there.
0: On your elbow?
1: Yeah.
0: It looks like it's a torso.
1: It's my arm, Karen.
0: Oh, well, there you go. There's a compliment for the day for you.
1: Thank you. Thank
0: you. Yeah, you and Owen Wilson are my type. Five? Nah, not five.
3: Jeff Bezos.
0: Nah, good. See, six? Nah.
3: Jacob and Lordy?
1: Oh, God, Karen, you really...
0: Seven? Nah.
3: Steve Buscemi?
1: Yeah, that's good.
0: Eight? Nah.
3: Ed Sheeran.
0: So there we go.
1: So
0: what was that? That's pretty good.
1: I think
0: that was pretty good. We just worked out that I thought.
1: You and Owen Wilson.
4: That's a wrap for Carrie and Tommy. But you can still do great things with a high-speed NBN plan. 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
0: Bye.
1: See ya.
5: G'day, Sam Fantasia with the latest in sport. Collingwood's Jordan Dugowie says he'd love to see Lachie Neale in the black and white. Amid speculation about the Lions star's future, Dugowie shared he'd love the chance to play alongside him.
6: Yeah, I don't know if you'll enjoy the Melbourne weather, but other than that, I think it'll fit in nicely. So, Lachie, if you're listening, mate, come on, get on down.
5: The Socceroos are counting down to tomorrow morning's clash with the USA. Coach Tony Popovich says they're looking to build on their impressive start to the tournament.
7: We started off well against Turkey, winning. Now we want to back it up, and we'll continue striving to do that to improve our football, and we want to earn our respect.
5: And in footy action tonight, the Suns host the Hawks. Hawthorn coach Sam Mitchell says despite Gold Coast losing their last three, he doesn't think they're travelling that badly.
8: They lost to Geelong at GMHBA, they lost to Brisbane the week before, so I don't think their form line's quite as bad as some people would have you think, but no doubt they'll be fired up and ready for a big game tonight.
5: That's the latest in sport.
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0: Your four-day forecast for the Mallee. Partly cloudy tonight, a slight chance of a shower. Winds westerly up to 25 k's an hour and a low of 8 degrees. Tomorrow, cloudy, a medium chance of showers. Light south to southwesterly winds up to 20 k's throughout the day. Sunday, partly cloudy, chance of fog to start 15. Monday, to start your week, partly cloudy and 14. Tuesday, sunny, top of 16. Tomorrow, across the Mallee, heading for 14 degrees.
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12: 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Your Friday evening, Fifi Fevernick hanging out with you. We have $10,000 cash to give away. 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
14: How good is this, boys? We are giving somebody $10,000 going into their weekend. Just 10 grand to spend, do whatever they want with. We're going to punch in the numbers and surprise this lucky person who's collected the code words. That's all you need to do to win.
15: Hello.
14: Hello, is that Teresa?
15: It is.
14: Teresa, it's Fifi Fevernick here. Teresa, you've won $10,000!
15: Get stuffed. No way. You're not playing a joke on me, are you?
16: No,
12: no joke.
14: This is not a setup.
15: Oh my God, oh my God, oh my God. No freaking way.
14: Yay, Teresa!
15: Oh my God, I'm just standing there so I can. No, Fifi, no, is it? Oh, no, actually, I want to say yes. Is it really?
14: It's really happening.
15: Am I the second last? I entered. I'm like, come on, let me be one of those.
16: Yeah, we've already given away $70,000, and now that's $80,000.
14: You are a winner, Teresa. What are you going to do with 10K?
15: Oh, I'm going to have lots of fun. Yeah, I'm not going to spend a cent on any bills, or maybe a little bit, but I just want to say, yes, I'll have that. What do you want? Let's go out to dinner and have an expensive meal and not worry about how much it's going to cost.
14: Oh, I love that. Teresa.
15: You guys, honestly, I listen to you every day and I love you. Seriously, I know everybody says it, but you guys are so entertaining.
14: Thank you, Teresa. Aren't you lovely? Well, now you're $10,000. What a great way to start your weekend.
15: I'm shaking. Oh, my God. Oh, my God. You are, you know, come on. Oh, my God.
16: Yes. Hey, don't worry. Enjoy the weekend, man.
15: You have made my day.
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0: around the country, you're on with Lucy and Nikki from the Happy Hour with Lucy and Nikki podcast. 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
1: That's right, my dude. And do you know what else?
2: Not my sigh in the background. Guys, Muffs is in trouble. Guys, I'm freaking out.
1: Muffs is struggling to get dudes on their show because, frankly, if you'd like my opinion.
2: Allegedly.
1: I think boys that go on Muffs are idiots. Personally. Would you not agree?
0: Oh, yeah. Yeah.
2: Listen, babe. I actually think there was one nice one that recently broke up with his seemingly very just normal girlfriend. I feel like they succeeded after Maths. What's their name, Shawnee? A normal couple that just broke up.
0: What were their names? Can't remember.
2: Anyway, obviously.
0: Can't remember. They had a real impact on us, didn't they?
1: Yeah, literally.
0: What season were they on? Can't remember.
2: Anyway, yeah, sorry, it's pretty crazy. So they're saying it's been the toughest casting process that the show has ever had. Normally by this point they'd be, you know, pretty confident about the lineup, but instead they're still trying to lock people in because the new background checks are eliminating far more applicants than anyone actually expected.
1: Oh, all the crims trying to go on Maths makes sense. Yeah, checks out.
2: I think it's really good that they are doing extensive background searches because, like, what if someone's got, you know,
0: treated
2: people right in the past or, you know?
1: Yeah.
0: The last two seasons they've casted and then they've actually had to cut scenes or couples or remove some of them before it airs because they obviously didn't do their due diligence. So
1: really?
0: Yeah, so I reckon they're probably just cracking down now. Like, we can't keep having this happen.
2: Yeah, can't afford to, like, not go out with the best.
0: Yeah.
2: It is, like, controversial, but I'm sure everyone agrees. Like, does anyone actually go on these shows to find love?
1: Okay, I've got some good stories for you.
2: What? I just want to know, I think it's all 15 minutes of fame. Except for Farmer Wants a Wife.
1: I think there's, like, an element of it. I think if you're the kind of person that goes on Maths, you are well aligned with other people that would go on Maths. I feel like if you're both looking for the same thing, aka maybe 15 minutes of fame, you're probably going to align well with the, you know, male-female version of each other.
2: Do you know what? Like, kind of go and get the bag. Like, if you're willing to be on telly and potentially become a villain or whatever for a few, you know, followers and, like, invites to Fashion Week and maybe a side hustle, you deserve it, to be honest.
1: Honestly, do you know what? They need to, I reckon.
2: Sorry. I hope that didn't come off wrong. But, like, okay, basically I was hanging out with two guys last night that went on Love Island.
1: Oh, yeah.
2: It did really well for
1: their
2: career.
1: Reed and Tay. We can say their name.
2: Tay Reed and Reed, which is truly just a mouthful.
1: And they're so gorgeous.
2: They're beautiful. And, like, Tay, like, has made a career after it. Like, he was working on the Docklands, whatever that means.
1: Yeah, he was working in the Melbourne docks, and now he's, like, you know, I guess an influencer. And it suits him so much.
2: Yeah,
1: like,
2: it does.
1: He's really good at making content and stuff. I think with these shows, right, with Maths, there is the opportunity for them to do a really strong season of casting and get some, like, maybe they'd have to pay, but they have to get some, like,
2: a bit of a rebrand.
1: Really cool people that are really hot, like, you know, maybe an AFL player, you know, someone like that.
2: This is Lucy's dream show.
1: And curate the contestants a little bit more. And if they did that for one season and spent a bit of money on maybe paying people to do
2: then
1: it, I reckon it would have an overflow and the cast would just continually evolve. Because at the moment, like, respectfully to the dudes on Maths, but a lot of them are, like, pretty cringe.
0: Yeah.
1: Like, girls can go on those shows and kind of get a less kind of backlash, but dudes that go on it, it's like you're a bit of a nuffy.
0: Yeah.
2: Well, that's probably why none of the men are bloody applying this year, Luce.
0: Yeah.
1: Well, I know. That's why I'm saying they need to do a rebrand. Like, they need to get Baz Lanker or something to go on it.
0: I believe he's gone on it.
2: Do you think that's a step in the right direction?
1: He's so gorgeous.
0: I don't think he needs
2: But
0: to,
2: like, what about these nice men that are just,
0: he's better,
2: you know,
0: for Love Island, I reckon. By the way, have you been watching Love Island?
1: No, I need to. The USA one,
0: yeah, the
1: you
0: US
1: mean?
0: One, yeah. The US and UK are at the same time, which is really annoying. But, yeah, it's very good. Anyway.
2: Do you know what? I've got a flight to catch later this evening, so I might do a little bit of downloading.
0: It's on
2: darling.
0: Stan. Yeah, do it.
2: Because when I was obsessed with the Love Island, let me tell you, I was obsessed.
0: Yeah.
2: It was like, stop speaking Love Island to me.
0: Yeah,
1: seriously.
0: I know.
2: Anyway, guys, if you are a single lad out there and you're looking for love, maybe you should apply for Maths.
1: Seriously, give it a crack.
0: Why not?
1: I might apply this year.
0: He got Lucy and Nikki.
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0: 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You're on with Lucy and Nikki from the Happy Hour with Lucy and Nikki podcast. 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We're keeping you awake, are we, Nick?
1: Oh, sorry.
0: Your mic's on, Dale. Happy Hour with Lucy and Nikki. I tell you what, it's much more entertaining
1: my
0: than...
1: My just went to the toilet and I just thought I'd take the opportunity to yawn, but I'm live.
0: I just do all the heavy lifting on this show. 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
1: Yes, and we've been out and about getting tales for the podcast.
2: That's all I do.
1: I know. This week we went to State of Origin in Melbourne, actually.
2: Mm.
1: Huge crowd, over 90,000 people.
2: Babe, a record crowd for Origin in a state that isn't in the Origin. Man, I know we're not meant to have favouritism on the radio, but I think Melbourne is the best city in Australia.
1: I think people in Melbourne are really, really keen to get around stuff.
2: Yeah.
1: There are tenders, they're out and about, there's comedy, there's
2: cabaret. Which is wild, because it's pretty cold there.
1: Yeah,
2: but
1: true.
2: They still venture out
1: into the
2: depths of winter to go Queensland and New South Wales.
1: I know, babe. It's pretty crazy. Them. Obviously, a lot of people flew down for the game as well.
2: But, yeah. When we were on our flight down, there were so many people going, all wearing their maroon jerseys.
1: When we landed, it was like, welcome to Melbourne. The temperature is this and go Queensland.
2: Yeah. Oh, go the mighty maroons. I bleed maroon. No, so I was saying to Nikki off air before, I was like, far out, babe. I feel like all I do is like make poor life decisions to have content for us to speak about on the radio.
1: So this week on Poor Life Decisions, we ended up
2: this week in Lucy's cooked life.
1: No, well, how much do you want to tell here, Dill? We started a chant, hey baby, in the kebab shop, which kind of was... it felt like a moment to really just bring the people together.
2: I think really
1: we've been at the stadium. There's a lot of like cheering. So we just thought, why not cheer at a kebab shop with a bit of hey baby? And you were holding hands with the boy in there. Do you want to talk us through that?
2: Yeah. So there's a guy that I'm friends with and he's kind of like, he's pretty hot. He's gorgeous. Actually really hot. And I just kind of like started holding his hand. And then I believe at one point I gave a small kiss on the back of his jacket. And Nikki was like, what is going on right now?
1: And I was kind of like looking from afar, but I obviously didn't want to like interrupt. But I was like, he's about to order a snack pack, which he needs two hands to eat with. I don't know where this is going, babe. You're both going to reek of onion. Is he coming back to our hotel tonight?
2: No, he didn't. Of course not. It's me, all swing, no ding. No, yeah. So then I go to him, would you... like, formally asked him, would you like to be friends with benefits? Like, a freak.
3: Oh,
2: like,
3: my
2: he
3: God.
2: Was signing some kind of weird contract.
3: Yeah.
2: And he was like, hell yes, yeah, sounds good. And I was like, but not tonight.
1: This goes, not tonight, I'm bloody buggered.
3: I've got to go home and eat a kebab.
1: And I was like, honestly, wow.
2: That is so weird.
1: Like, okay, well, this is going to be the ultimate question, babe.
2: Yeah.
1: Was that a mood kill or are you going to see this guy again?
3: Mm.
2: I think we're just friends.
3: Have you spoken to him on DMs or anything?
1: Yeah, today. Yeah.
2: Oh, we're in a group chat.
3: You're in a group chat? Who are you in a group chat?
2: In a group chat with Nikki and the other guy that we're
3: right.
2: with.
3: Okay.
2: But I think we're just friends.
3: Yeah, right.
1: Well, time will tell, babe.
3: Friends with benefits.
1: Yeah, exactly. Yeah. Sure.
2: All it's going to take is me having a bottle of red wine on a Friday night, getting a bit bored and firing up the text.
3: Yeah, look out. And that'll be tonight.
1: Yeah. It appears it's Friday. looks like that's right on cue for tonight. Let us know how you go tomorrow morning.
3: You got Lucy and Nikki.
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16: Your 4-day forecast for the Mallee: partly cloudy tonight, a slight chance of a shower, winds westerly up to 25 k's an hour, and a low of 8 degrees. Tomorrow, cloudy, a medium chance of showers, light south to southwesterly, winds up to 20 k's throughout the day. Sunday, partly cloudy, chance of fog to start, 15. Monday, to start your week, partly cloudy and 14. Tuesday, sunny, top of 16. Tomorrow, across the Mallee, heading for 14 degrees.
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13: Your four-day forecast for the Mallee, partly cloudy tonight, a slight chance of a shower, winds westerly up to 25 k's an hour and a low of 8 degrees. Tomorrow, cloudy, a medium chance of showers, light south to southwesterly winds up to 20 k's throughout the day. Sunday, partly cloudy, chance of fog to start, 15. Monday, to start your week, partly cloudy and 14. Tuesday, sunny, top of 16. Tomorrow, across the Mallee, heading for 14 degrees.
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1: 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Burton here. If you want details on entering, just ask Matt, Cameron, Braden, Nash, or me. We announce the winner July 4.
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11: Your four-day forecast for the Mallee. Cloudy start this morning for a medium chance of showers today. Light south to southwesterly winds up to 20 k's an hour today. Tomorrow, the chance of fog to start for a partly cloudy day. Light winds and 15 degrees. Monday, to start your week, chance of fog, partly cloudy and 14. Tuesday, mostly sunny, heading for 16 degrees. Today across the Mallee, we'll see a top of just 14 degrees.
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17: Your four-day forecast for the Mallee. Cloudy start this morning for a medium chance of showers today. Light south to southwesterly winds up to 20 k's an hour today. Tomorrow, the chance of fog to start for a partly cloudy day. Light winds and 15 degrees. Monday, to start your week, chance of fog, partly cloudy and 14. Tuesday, mostly sunny, heading for 16 degrees. Today across the Mallee, we'll see a top of just 14 degrees.
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12: Your 4-day forecast for the Mallee. Cloudy start this morning for a medium chance of showers today. Light south to southwesterly winds up to 20 k's an hour today. Tomorrow, the chance of fog to start for a partly cloudy day. Light winds and 15 degrees. Monday, to start your week, chance of fog, partly cloudy and 14. Tuesday, mostly sunny, heading for 16 degrees. Today, across the Mallee, we'll see a top of just 14 degrees.
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10: Your 4-day forecast for the Mallee. Cloudy start this morning for a medium chance of showers today. Light south to southwesterly winds up to 20 k's an hour today. Tomorrow, the chance of fog to start for a partly cloudy day. Light winds and 15 degrees. Monday, to start your week, chance of fog, partly cloudy and 14. Tuesday, mostly sunny, heading for 16 degrees. Today across the Mallee, we'll see a top of just 14 degrees.
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1: Party started. 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You was hardly talking. 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
10: Your 4-day forecast for the Mallee. Cloudy start this morning for a medium chance of showers today. Light south to southwesterly winds up to 20 k's an hour today. Tomorrow, the chance of fog to start for a partly cloudy day. Light winds and 15 degrees. Monday, to start your week, chance of fog, partly cloudy and 14. Tuesday, mostly sunny.

0: heading for 16 degrees. Today across the Mallee, we'll see a top of just 14 degrees.
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8: 4-day forecast for the Mallee. Cloudy start this morning for a medium chance of showers today. Light south to southwesterly winds up to 20 k's an hour today. Tomorrow, the chance of fog to start for a partly cloudy day. Light winds and 15 degrees. Monday, to start your week, chance of fog, partly cloudy and 14. Tuesday, mostly sunny, heading for 16 degrees. Today across the Mallee, we'll see a top of just 14 degrees.
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1: I'm not afraid. Yeah. It's been a ride. I guess I had to go to that place to get to this one. Now, some of you might still be in that place if you're trying to get out.

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1: The recent wet weather has brought welcome relief to farming communities. Chair of the Birchip Cropping Group, Brett Hosking, says the rain has arrived at the right time and conditions are shaping up well for growers.
2: Just keeping things really, really wet at the moment, and that top 50 to 60% of the soil at the moment is really wet, which the longer we can keep that wet, keep the crops growing, is the better for the season ahead.
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3: 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We announce the winner July 4.
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11: 12 degrees in Melbourne, showers today a top of 14. It's 6 o'clock. Good morning, I'm Christy Cooper. Flares have erupted in Melbourne's CBD. Thousands of Victorians pouring into the city well before sunrise to watch the Socceroos take on the USA in the World Cup. Fed Square reached capacity 5 minutes after gates opened at 4 a.m. Security guards were no match for fans who stormed the barriers. It hasn't been a great start for the Aussies, the US securing the first two goals. Israel and the militant group Hezbollah have agreed to a ceasefire in Lebanon following an intense overnight escalation in hostilities. US officials have confirmed the truce was brokered alongside Qatar with diplomatic assistance from Iran to salvage a wider Middle East interim peace deal. While Israel has warned it retains the right to act against emerging threats, military operations on both sides have largely fallen silent since late yesterday. Victoria's Chief Health Officer has issued an urgent health alert over a potentially deadly weight loss product. Carolee Katsimbanis with this report.
12: Six Victorians have suffered acute liver poisoning after using an extremely dangerous peptide product in Australia labelled Retatrutide. Other poisoning cases are believed to have been reported across the nation. Retatrutide is an experimental drug not approved for sale in Australia, but is being widely marketed and promoted for fat loss, anti-aging and muscle growth and bought online. If you're using it or know someone who is, you're being asked to stop and seek medical attention as soon as possible or call 000. Carolee Katsimbanis, Melbourne.
11: Testing is underway to confirm whether the deadly H5N1 strain of bird flu has finally reached Australia. Results are expected today on whether a bird which died in southern Western Australia was infected with the highly contagious strain, which has devastated animal populations across the world. The Invasive Species Council, Carol Booth, says it's difficult to prevent animals from being infected with the virus, but hopefully we can stop the spread.
13: Australia's been very fortunate where thus far the only continent without

0: H5 bird flu, and that has given us time to plan.
1: Drivers are being warned of a major closure of the Eastern Freeway this weekend. The freeway will be closed in both directions between the Chandler Highway, Q and Tram Road, Doncaster, from 10 p.m. Friday 19 June to 5 a.m. on Monday.
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1: The Socceroos are on the back foot this morning in the World Cup clash against the USA. The Aussies helped the US with an own goal in the first 10 minutes. They're currently down 2-0. In the AFL, the Hawks are celebrating a thrilling 16-point win over Gold Coast last night. Hawthorn burst into the final term with 4 goals in 4 minutes. Coach, Gold Coast coach Damien Hardwick says they brought it on themselves.
4: Just Suns killing Suns. Like, don't get me wrong, you know, Hawthorn played a reasonable game sort of thing, but we just didn't help ourselves, which is frustrating because you're judged by outcome, you're judged by the...
1: That's the latest news and sport.
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8: Your four-day forecast for the Mallee. Cloudy start this morning for a medium chance of showers today. Light south to southwesterly winds up to 20 k's an hour today. Tomorrow, the chance of fog to start for a partly cloudy day. Light winds and 15 degrees. Monday, to start your week, chance of fog, partly cloudy and 14. Tuesday, mostly sunny, heading for 16 degrees. Today across the Mallee, we'll see a top of just 14 degrees.
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8: Right now, it's 6 degrees.
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say. Big Panther is Zara Larsson teaming up for Stateside for your Saturday morning. Happy Saturday. Sarah in the studio as we chant oi, oi, oi. This song, this next song, I'm dedicating to the Socceroos and the FIFA World Cup trophy. Bring it home.

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0: It's the weekend and Daft Punk teaming up as we play music that makes you feel good. And can you guess how many years this song has been around? Because it might surprise you. This song is as old as Pokemon Go. It's as old as the killer clown craze that was going around. Remember that? It's as old as very strong eyebrow makeup. Yeah, 2016. Did you guess that?
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0: But Lana Del Rey for your Saturday. And we're getting closer to summer. I know it might not feel like it right now, but tomorrow is the winter solstice day. It is the day with the shortest amount of sun, I guess. And the sun has already set at its earliest time. Each and every day from now on, it's setting a little bit later. So summer is essentially almost here.
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10: It's 12 degrees in Melbourne, showers today, a top of 14. It's 7 o'clock. Good morning, I'm Christy Cooper. There have been chaotic scenes at Fed Square this morning. Thousands of soccer fans have stormed barriers, pushing past police and security to get in on the World Cup action. The crowd crush left many trapped before flares were set off. But fans were quickly disappointed, the Aussies trailing from early on with an own goal 11 minutes in and another US goal not long after. A major emergency is unfolding east of England after two passenger trains collided a short time ago. At least one person has been confirmed dead. This passenger told the BBC there have been numerous serious injuries.
11: It felt like I'd been in a bomb explosion, and when I got up I saw people bloodied face, people's legs looked broken and there was smoke everywhere. But now I'm at the side of the road. Police are going around taking contacts of everyone.
10: Victoria's Chief Health Officer has issued an urgent warning after six people were confirmed as suffering acute liver poisoning associated with using an unapproved peptide in Australia called Retretide. The cases have all been recorded in Victoria, but it's believed there have been cases in other states and territories too. Testing will today confirm if Australia has recorded its first case of the deadly H5 strain of bird flu. Jefferson Shaw reports.
12: Australia has so far avoided the consequences of the highly contagious H5N1 strain that's devastated wildlife around the world. Preliminary testing has found a case of bird flu in a migratory bird in southern Western Australia, with testing today to confirm whether it's the first case of the H5 variant here. Invasive Species Council's Carol Booth says if confirmed, it'll be a critical test for Australia after 2 years of preparation.
13: It could be the most complex wildlife emergency faced by Australia.
12: While it hasn't yet been detected on Australia's mainland, the virus has already caused mass deaths of elephant seals on Heard Island. Jefferson Shaw reporting.
10: A fragile ceasefire is holding in Lebanon after a final deadly exchange of fire killed dozens of people and four Israeli soldiers. The United States and Iran helped negotiate the truce after fighting erupted north of the Litani River just hours before the deadline. Both the Israeli military and Lebanese security sources are reporting no further attacks have been recorded. Hidden mobile speed cameras may end up being a thing of the past in Victoria. News Corp is reporting there's a proposal before Parliament to have mandatory warning signs alerting drivers to a camera instead. It'll be voted on when Parliament resumes next month. Checking finance, one Aussie dollar is buying 70.11 US cents.

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1: It's been a disappointing morning for soccer fans. The Socceroos were left trying to play catch-up from just 11 minutes in, with Aussie Cam Burgess giving the USA the early lead with an own goal. The host scored again soon after, securing the match 2-love. A nasty head clash between opponents left many anxious. Aussie Paul O'Connor-Engsler went down and is being treated for concussion by club physios. In the AFL, Gold Coast Daniel Rioli is set to be sidelined for some time after the running defender suffered a jaw injury during a collision with Josh Weddle in last night's match against the Hawks. That's the latest news and sport.
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5: Your four-day forecast for the Mallee. Cloudy start this morning for a medium chance of showers today. Light south to southwesterly winds up to 20 k's an hour today. Tomorrow, the chance of fog to start for a partly cloudy day. Light winds and 15 degrees. Monday, to start your week, chance of fog, partly cloudy and 14. Tuesday, mostly sunny, heading for 16 degrees. Today across the Mallee, we'll see a top of just 14 degrees.
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Niles Barkley, crazy, as we play music that makes you feel good. Good morning. It's Sarah in for your Saturday morning. And I tell you what is crazy is that CeeLo Green just walked into the studio with the lyrics on a piece of paper for that song, sung it once, and that's what you just heard. Yeah, crazy, right? Sam Fender and Olivia Dean for your Saturday morning. No.

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Your Saturday morning as we play music that makes you feel good. Now, in no way am I saying this song is a failure, but compared to other rocks it numbers that hit number one,

0: Joyride, all hit number one. We're fading like a flower. 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

0: Tosca Med K and Khalid for your Saturday morning. Nobody make me feel. Although if you listen to the lyrics, they actually say, don't nobody else make me feel like. Which isn't that a double negative? Which means that everybody else makes you feel like that way? I don't think that's what they're intending. But come on, boys. English.
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5: 11 degrees in Melbourne. Showers today, a top of 14. It's 8 o'clock. Good morning. I'm Christy Cooper. One person has died and 89 others have been injured in a major train crash north of London. More than 20 ambulances, hazardous response teams and six helicopters responded to a crash between two high-speed carriers at Bedford. 33 passengers have suffered serious or critical injuries. Dozens more have been treated for minor wounds. This passenger told the BBC the scene was distressing.
6: The woman in front of me that had completely snapped her leg, and there was a woman behind her. She couldn't move because of her back. There was a guy further down the carriage that couldn't move his neck. He was laid on the floor and people were holding him still.
5: A large emergency response is also underway back home in Darnham near Warrigal after a fuel tanker rolled, colliding with multiple other vehicles. It happened on the Princes Freeway just before 6:30 a.m. Police, paramedics and fireys are all responding with early reports of multiple injuries. It's expected to be confirmed today whether a case of bird flu detected in southern WA is the deadly H5N1 variant. Testing is underway to determine whether a migratory seabird which died of avian influenza was infected with the highly contagious strain. A second bird is being tested after showing symptoms. The Invasive Species Council's Carol Booth says if H5N1 has finally reached our shores, it could be the most complicated wildlife emergency faced by Australia.
7: With potentially vast numbers of dead birds, mammals, multiple outbreaks in native wildlife populations as well as in poultry.
5: Hidden mobile speed cameras could be axed under a new proposal being put to Parliament. Carolee Katzenbarnes with this report.
8: Those hidden mobile speed cameras would effectively just disappear. Instead, mandatory warning signs would alert drivers to them. The move will be voted on when Parliament resumes next month, and if passed, the laws would follow similar moves in New South Wales. News Corp says the proposal by the Shooters, Fishers and Farmers Party is understood to have cross-party support, arguing drivers are more likely to reduce speed when warned of a camera ahead. Victoria raked in $131 million in mobile speed camera fines last year, compared with almost $9 million in New South Wales. Carolee Katzenbarnes, Melbourne.
5: And in finance, one Aussie dollar is currently buying 70.10 US cents.
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5: The Socceroos have been crushed by a dominant USA, losing 2-0 in Seattle, leaving their World Cup hopes in doubt. Coach Tony Popovich told the SBS the first half was awful and the team has a lot of work to do before facing Paraguay in a do-or-die clash next week.
9: I don't know if it was the occasion, but we look sluggish, heavy-legged. They were quicker, they were more powerful. They won every duel, they won every second ball, and when you do that, it makes it very difficult to gain any momentum.
5: The Hawks are flying high after a thrilling 16-point victory over the Suns last night. Hawks coach Sam Mitchell believes they got the edge in the centre bounce. And there's some positive news about footy legend Tony Modra, who was critically injured in a freak

0: car accident. He's had surgery and is said to have made significant steps forward. His injury is no longer considered life-threatening. That's the latest news and sport.
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3: Your four-day forecast for the Mallee. Cloudy start this morning for a medium chance of showers today. Light south to southwesterly winds up to 20 k's an hour today. Tomorrow, the chance of fog to start for a partly cloudy day. Light winds and 15 degrees. Monday, to start your week, chance of fog, partly cloudy and 14. Tuesday, mostly sunny, heading for 16 degrees. Today across the Mallee, we'll see a top of just 14 degrees.
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Samba. For your Saturday, as we play music that makes you feel good, it is Sarah in the studio, and I've brought the girls with me. Yeah, a bit of a girl gang on the way. Olivia, Miley, Taylor, the gang's all here.

0: New from Olivia Rodrigo, it's Drop Dead. And how does this one make her feel?
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0: Yeah, me too. 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

0: into Clark's Gifts this week for their sale on a huge range of runners. 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
1: To the moped store. What's up, bro? Salesman's like, what up? What's your budget? And I'm like, honestly, I don't know nothing about mopeds. 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
2: I got the one for you. Follow me.
1: Ooh, it's too real. 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

0: Macklemore and Ryan Lewis downtown playing for your Saturday morning. I stand by the fact that I still think this is one of the greatest songs ever made. Ever made. Sensational. If you're wondering what Macklemore has been up to, me too, because he kind of bounced on the scene 10 years ago and his op shop finds and his moped. Where is he now? It's actually opening for this guy. I love it when you do like that and when you're close. Yeah, Ed Sheeran's on his US tour right now with Macklemore supporting him. So there you go.
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1: Your four-day forecast for the Mallee. Cloudy start this morning for a medium chance of showers today. Light south to southwesterly winds up to 20 k's an hour today. Tomorrow, the chance of fog to start for a partly cloudy day. Light winds and 15 degrees. Monday, to start your week, chance of fog, partly cloudy and 14. Tuesday, mostly sunny, heading for 16 degrees. Today across the Mallee, we'll see a top of just 14 degrees.
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0: The Doozer and Hosier teaming up for your Saturday. You are with Sarah, and I cannot believe Dochi said this about me.
1: It was amazing working with her. She is an angel. She is truly a master at her craft. And I hope everybody is enjoying Runway. She's so fabulous. She inspired me so much with this record. So I'm just grateful.
0: You are more than welcome, Dochi. Here she is teaming up with Gaga for Runway.

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0: Lewis Capaldi returning from a two-year hiatus with this one, Survive. And how was the process writing it?
1: It wasn't even a case of, oh, let's write this song. It just sort of, the line, I swear to God, I'll survive if it kills me too, kind of came out first. And I wasn't really thinking too much when I was writing it. I was just like letting things be and writing whatever I wanted to write. And
0: that's pretty lucky. If you've ever seen, I don't know, or heard a Lewis Capaldi interview, he's kind of a rogue kind of speaker. So it's amazing that that song turned out as beautiful as it did. At Specsavers, get...
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to Clark's Gifts this week for their sale on a huge range of runners. 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

0: Chapel Rhines, Pink Pony Club for your Saturday. In the next five, I've got the most perfect Saturday song. Maybe you got to sleep in. Woo-hoo! Maybe you're on your way to footy or netball. Woo-hoo! Maybe you've just got 2 days to decide whatever you want to do. Good times ahead with Blur. You'll hear it next.
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0: K-pop Demon Hunters. Are the kids still obsessed with this one? I haven't watched the movie yet and I'm kind of just holding out now. Maybe I should. Maybe it might be a this weekend activity. That's it for me. You've been with Sarah. Enjoy the rest of your weekend, whatever you get up to. Bye.
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